with rain, and it looks like freedom, and it's headed our way. I can see a cloud heavy with rain, and it looks like Jesus.

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5: Here's a look at your evening weather forecast from 88.7 The Tiger and the National Weather Service. Expect continued cloudy weather tonight with an 80% chance of rain and a low around 67. Thursday morning, we'll see some cloudy weather with a 30% chance of rain, clear up to mostly sunny skies with a high near 86, with Thursday night staying clear as it drops down to 63. Friday, meanwhile, we'll see returning clouds with a 20% chance of rain and a high near 68. This has been a look at your evening weather forecast from 88.7 The Tiger and the National Weather Service.

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7: Here's a look at your evening weather forecast from 88.7 The Tiger and the National Weather Service. Expect continued cloudy weather tonight with an 80% chance of rain and a low around 67. Thursday morning, we'll see some cloudy weather with a 30% chance of rain, clear up to mostly sunny skies with a high near 86, with Thursday night staying clear as it drops down to 63. Friday, meanwhile, we'll see returning clouds with a 20% chance of rain and a high near 68. This has been a look at your evening weather forecast from 88.7 The Tiger and the National Weather Service.

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3: 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Here's a look at your evening weather forecast from 88.7 The Tiger and the National Weather Service. Expect continued cloudy weather tonight with an 80% chance of rain and a low around 67. Thursday morning, we'll see some cloudy weather with a 30% chance of rain, clear up to mostly sunny skies with a high near 86, with Thursday night staying clear as it drops down to 63. Friday, meanwhile, we'll see returning clouds with a 20% chance of rain and a high near 68. This has been a look at your evening weather forecast from 88.7 The Tiger and the National Weather Service.

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5: Here's a look at your evening weather forecast from 88.7 The Tiger and the National Weather Service. Expect continued cloudy weather tonight with an 80% chance of rain and a low around 67. Thursday morning, we'll see some cloudy weather with a 30% chance of rain, clear up to mostly sunny skies with a high near 86, with Thursday night staying clear as it drops down to 63. Friday, meanwhile, we'll see returning clouds with a 20% chance of rain and a high near 68. This has been a look at your evening weather forecast from 88.7 The Tiger and the National Weather Service. We'll be right back.

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9: Here's a look at your evening weather forecast from 88.7 The Tiger and the National Weather Service. Expect continued cloudy weather tonight with an 80% chance of rain and a low around 67. Thursday morning, we'll see some cloudy weather with a 30% chance of rain, clear up to mostly sunny skies with a high near 86, with Thursday night staying clear as it drops down to 63. Friday, meanwhile, we'll see returning clouds with a 20% chance of rain and a high near 68. This has been a look at your evening weather forecast from 88.7 The Tiger and the National Weather Service.

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Faith don't have to shout. 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
6: Here's a look at your evening weather forecast from 88.7 The Tiger and the National Weather Service. Expect continued cloudy weather tonight with an 80% chance of rain and a low around 67. Thursday morning, we'll see some cloudy weather with a 30% chance of rain, clear up to mostly sunny skies with a high near 86, with Thursday night staying clear as it drops down to 63. Friday, meanwhile, we'll see returning clouds with a 20% chance of rain and a high near 68. This has been a look at your evening weather forecast from 88.7 The Tiger and the National Weather Service.

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6: Here's a look at your evening weather forecast from 88.7 The Tiger and the National Weather Service. Expect continued cloudy weather tonight with an 80% chance of rain and a low around 67. Thursday morning, we'll see some cloudy weather with a 30% chance of rain, clear up to mostly sunny skies with a high near 86, with Thursday night staying clear as it drops down to 63. Friday, meanwhile, we'll see returning clouds with a 20% chance of rain and a high near 68. This has been a look at your evening weather forecast from 88.7 The Tiger and the National Weather Service.

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3: 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Here's a look at your evening weather forecast from 88.7 The Tiger and the National Weather Service. Expect continued cloudy weather tonight with an 80% chance of rain and a low around 67. Thursday morning, we'll see some cloudy weather with a 30% chance of rain, clear up to mostly sunny skies with a high near 86, with Thursday night staying clear as it drops down to 63. Friday, meanwhile, we'll see returning clouds with a 20% chance of rain and a high near 68. This has been a look at your evening weather forecast from 88.7 The Tiger and the National Weather Service.

Every knee gon' bow. But the difference is the ones who choose to kneel right now. Seen Yeshua through my darkest days, make the heavens smile. 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I serve a name so great it made the sea split. I serve a name so great it made my knees hit the floor. 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

0: 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Oh God, I'm a sinner. I'm sorry for my sin. 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In Christ's name. Amen.
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7: Here's a look at your overnight weather forecast from 88.7 The Tiger and the National Weather Service. This morning should see mostly cloudy weather with a 30% chance of rain. Gradually clear up to sunny skies with a high near 86, with the night staying clear as it drops down to 63. Friday, meanwhile, looks to see returning clouds through the day and night with a 20% chance of rain, with a high near 68 through the morning, dropping down to 42 through the night. This has been a look at your overnight weather forecast from 88.7 The Tiger and the National Weather Service.

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11: Here's a look at your overnight weather forecast from 88.7 The Tiger and the National Weather Service. This morning should see mostly cloudy weather with a 30% chance of rain. Gradually clear up to sunny skies with a high near 86. With the night staying clear as it drops down to 63. Friday, meanwhile, looks to see returning clouds through the day and night with a 20% chance of rain, with a high near 68 through the morning, dropping down to 42 through the night. This has been a look at your overnight weather forecast from 88.7 The Tiger and the National Weather Service.

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1: You.

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People out here hurting, gotta pray for them. Give them all the strength, make a way for them. Yeah, I be interceding. Crazy for the Lord, I be really geeking. Look, stomping on these demons, I be really tweaking. Yeah, I'm a new creation like I read Ephesians. Whoa, whoa, they say it's word of mouth. Yeah, I gave my life to God, oh, you ain't heard about. Look, flexing on the devil, I been working out. Hell of trials, I ain't gon' lie, but he gon' work it out. Yeah, yeah, and it's gon' get hot. But it's a cold world though, and we on thin ice. He the reason I'm gon' make it to the 10-9. Who would've knew where I would be if I ain't get shot? For real. For real. Yeah, that's my testimony. While I'm slipping, he keep pouring all these blessings on me. I'm a soldier, he keep putting all these tests on me. I ain't perfect, why you people out here stressing on me? Man.

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We serve a jealous God, he'll take that. He'll strip you and he'll leave you where you pray at. The devil strip you, he gon' leave you where you lay at. For real. It's so critical. Can't take your eyes up off that cross for a minute though. Don't try to pray your way out when you win it though. Gotta make the right choices, you don't get it though. Listen, and it's gon' take time. I've been working on my peace, you can't take mine. I'm up next, I've been hearing through the grapevine. Pushing hard for the Lord, like the main line. Yeah, and I ain't judging nothing. 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Big dog, baby, I don't run from nothing. And yeah, I got it on me, I ain't tucking.

0: 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Off the weed in the white, Kevin Federline. 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You going through it, we can pray. 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Try to make it through the day, we can get it cracking. 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Yeah. Get your get back. 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It's time to bust a move, I can't sit back. Jesus, break me off a piece of that Kit Kat. 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Stay rebuking all them demons, devil gotta beat it. 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Get on your knees and talk to God when you hanging on. 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I ain't knocking nothing. Do your thing, baby, I ain't blocking nothing. I know the world crazy, I don't rock for nothing. I don't be making all these songs about God for nothing. You hear me? I really live this. All my life, I've been feeling like a misfit. I'm really trying to tell you something, so don't skip this. And never leave you nor forsake you, hope you get this. Yeah.
1: Yeah.
0: Gotta change your ways. And if you in the field, you gotta change your plays. Wish I could tell you it was easy, but that ain't the case. But it's worth it, I can't lie, and that's safe to say. Mercy.
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3: 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Here's a look at your overnight weather forecast from 88.7 The Tiger and the National Weather Service. This morning should see mostly cloudy weather with a 30% chance of rain, gradually clear up to sunny skies with a high near 86, with the night staying clear as it drops down to 63. Friday, meanwhile, looks to see returning clouds through the day and night with a 20% chance of rain, with a high near 68 through the morning, dropping down to 42 through the night. This has been a look at your overnight weather forecast from 88.7 The Tiger and the National Weather Service.

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4: Here's a look at your overnight weather forecast from 88.7 The Tiger and the National Weather Service. This morning should see mostly cloudy weather with a 30% chance of rain. Gradually clear up to sunny skies with a high near 86, with the night staying clear as it drops down to 63. Friday, meanwhile, looks to see returning clouds through the day and night with a 20% chance of rain, with a high near 68 through the morning, dropping down to 42 through the night. This has been a look at your overnight weather forecast from 88.7 The Tiger and the National Weather Service.

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8: Here's a look at your overnight weather forecast from 88.7 The Tiger and the National Weather Service. This morning should see mostly cloudy weather with a 30% chance of rain, gradually clear up to sunny skies with a high near 86, with the night staying clear as it drops down to 63. Friday, meanwhile, looks to see returning clouds through the day and night with a 20% chance of rain, with a high near 68 through the morning, dropping down to 42 through the night. This has been a look at your overnight weather forecast from 88.7 The Tiger and the National Weather Service.

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6: Here's a look at your overnight weather forecast from 88.7 The Tiger and the National Weather Service. This morning should see mostly cloudy weather with a 30% chance of rain. Gradually clear up to sunny skies with a high near 86, with the night staying clear as it drops down to 63. Friday, meanwhile, looks to see returning clouds through the day and night with a 20% chance of rain, with a high near 68 through the morning, dropping down to 42 through the night. This has been a look at your overnight weather forecast from 88.7 The Tiger and the National Weather Service.
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1: To the woman who cries when nobody is looking. To the woman who was abused, neglected, ignored, rejected. To the woman who was told she wasn't good enough, pretty enough, strong enough. 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You are not what happened to you. You are not the words they spoke over you. You are not the mistakes you've made.

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1: Muhammad is still in his tomb, and Joseph Smith is still in his tomb, and Buddha is still in his tomb, and Confucius is still in his tomb. But there is one man who was not found in the tomb. I've been there. The tomb is empty. He was seen alive by over 500 eyewitnesses who wrote down accurate accounts that we saw the man who hung on a cross, and we touched his scars.
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3: Here's a look at your overnight weather forecast from 88.7 The Tiger and the National Weather Service. This morning should see mostly cloudy weather with a 30% chance of rain. Gradually clear up to sunny skies with a high near 86, with the night staying clear as it drops down to 63. Friday, meanwhile, looks to see returning clouds through the day and night with a 20% chance of rain, with a high near 68 through the morning, dropping down to 42 through the night. This has been a look at your overnight weather forecast from 88.7 The Tiger and the National Weather Service.

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2: 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Here's a look at your overnight weather forecast from 88.7 The Tiger and the National Weather Service. This morning should see mostly cloudy weather with a 30% chance of rain, gradually clear up to sunny skies with a high near 86, with the night staying clear as it drops down to 63. Friday, meanwhile, looks to see returning clouds through the day and night with a 20% chance of rain, with a high near 68 through the morning, dropping down to 42 through the night. This has been a look at your overnight weather forecast from 88.7 The Tiger and the National Weather Service.

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6: Here's a look at your overnight weather forecast from 88.7 The Tiger and the National Weather Service. This morning should see mostly cloudy weather with a 30% chance of rain. Gradually clear up to sunny skies with a high near 86, with the night staying clear as it drops down to 63. Friday, meanwhile, looks to see returning clouds through the day and night with a 20% chance of rain, with a high near 68 through the morning, dropping down to 42 through the night. This has been a look at your overnight weather forecast from 88.7 The Tiger and the National Weather Service.

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9: Here's a look at your overnight weather forecast from 88.7 The Tiger and the National Weather Service. This morning should see mostly cloudy weather with a 30% chance of rain. Gradually clear up to sunny skies with a high near 86. With the night staying clear as it drops down to 63. Friday, meanwhile, looks to see returning clouds through the day and night with a 20% chance of rain, with a high near 68 through the morning, dropping down to 42 through the night. This has been a look at your overnight weather forecast from 88.7 The Tiger and the National Weather Service.

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5: 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Here's a look at your overnight weather forecast from 88.7 The Tiger and the National Weather Service. This morning should see mostly cloudy weather with a 30% chance of rain. Gradually clear up to sunny skies with a high near 86, with the night staying clear as it drops down to 63. Friday, meanwhile, looks to see returning clouds through the day and night with a 20% chance of rain, with a high near 68 through the morning, dropping down to 42 through the night. This has been a look at your overnight weather forecast from 88.7 The Tiger and the National Weather Service.

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6: Here's a look at your overnight weather forecast from 88.7 The Tiger and the National Weather Service. This morning should see mostly cloudy weather with a 30% chance of rain. Gradually clear up to sunny skies with a high near 86, with the night staying clear as it drops down to 63. Friday, meanwhile, looks to see returning clouds through the day and night with a 20% chance of rain, with a high near 68 through the morning, dropping down to 42 through the night. This has been a look at your overnight weather forecast from 88.7 The Tiger and the National Weather Service.

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1: 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Expect no man for the CC soul. 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
4: Here's a look at your morning forecast from 88.7 The Tiger and the National Weather Service. This morning should see mostly cloudy weather with a 30% chance of rain. Gradually clear up to sunny skies with a high near 86, with the night staying clear as it drops down to 63. Friday, meanwhile, looks to see returning clouds through the day and night with a 20% chance of rain, with a high near 68 through the morning, dropping down to 42 through the night. This has been your morning weather forecast from 88.7 The Tiger and the National Weather Service.

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Your morning starts right here. Get up and let's bounce. Funkdafied.

Good morning. It's a good day. It's a great day. It's a mighty day. I am back in the house today. I will be back in the house tomorrow. We're going to end this week on a great note. Oh, we are. I'm telling you right now. Let's get to our 1 Minute with God daily devotional. Today is October the 15th. It talks about cleansing. What does it really mean to be forgiven? Forgiveness means that God looks at you as though you have never sinned. When God forgives, he doesn't sweep sins under the carpet. Instead, he completely removes them from existence and forgets them. If you have confessed your sin, don't go through another day under the weight of unnecessary guilt. Because when you sin again, he will forgive you if you ask sincerely. You can never ask too many times for God to forgive you. This is his marvelous gift to you. Colossians 1:22, you are holy and blameless as you stand before him without a single fault. Isaiah 1:18, no matter how deep the stain of your sins, I can remove it. I can make you as clean as freshly fallen snow. Romans 4:7, oh, what a joy for those whose disobedience is forgiven, whose sins are put out of sight. God's promise comes from Psalm 103:12. He has removed our rebellious acts as far away from us as the east is from the west. Can we get an amen on that today? Come on, y'all. Get excited today. All you got to do is ask for forgiveness. It ain't hard. We're the ones that make it difficult. Well, I don't know if my God can forgive this. That's a lie. Well, I don't know if my God can do that. That's a lie. You are trying to be religious while you're sinning because my God doesn't say that. My God said, I will forgive. You just got to ask and you got to mean it. He will forgive you. You have got to remember that. All righty. Weather outside today. There is some fog in the area. Thunderstorms this morning, then partly cloudy during the afternoon hours, high 85, 70% chance of rain. Tonight, a few clouds, low 68. Tomorrow, cloudy with occasional rain showers for the afternoon. Morning high of 69 with falling to near 55. 40% chance of rain. Friday night, partly cloudy skies during the evening will give way to cloudy skies overnight, low 43. Saturday, abundant sunshine, high 57. And then it's going to get down to 35 degrees on Saturday. Y'all better start paying attention. Fall is here, y'all. Speaking of amazing things that we talk about here every day, how about we talk about this amazing list of songs that we're getting ready to jam out to this morning? That's right. They are amazing because why? It's all about him. That's why. My God is good. My God is great. My God is mighty. And you know, we have these songs called If You Only Knew. We talk about things we go through with other people and they're telling you all about their troubles. And then we always respond, well, if you only knew. Well, we're going to play a remix right now. Then we're going to do the Not Today, Bruh, Part 2 remix. And then we're going to get to a little Toby Mac and a little Forrest Frank this morning. How about we dance and praise and get a lot of excitement this morning for our King Jesus, the King above all kings, the Lord above all lords, the great I am, the only one to come up out of that grave because he's alive. And you need to be screaming it out loud.

Good morning. You got on the morning show, and we ain't even got started yet. We just in the JV portion of the morning show. We just getting warmed up. We just stretching out a little bit. Come on, y'all. We got to get excited today. You are awake. You are alive. That means God's got a plan for you. God is going to use you. God's going to do things for you. But today's the day you get to stand up from being in that battle. You get to rise up like never before. You get to shed that bubble wrap. Let me tell you something. Not today, Satan. We're going to look at you straight up, eye to eye, man to man, woman to woman, whatever we got to be. No more. Muhammad is in that tomb. Buddha's in that tomb. But there is one man who came up out of that grave, and we got to play that. I got one song before that. But let me tell you something. Today's the day you can overcome. Today's the day you can rise up. Today's the day you can quit making excuses. And you can look Satan in the eye and say, I'm done no more. Not today. My God has me. My God is the king. My God will overcome this. My God, this is your house. Jesus reigns in this house. Jesus reigns in my life. Ooh, I'm fired up, y'all. Can y'all tell right now? Ooh, but don't it feel so good? Don't it feel good this morning? Lord, it feels so good. How about a little Toby Mac this morning? Y'all like how I did that?

Muhammad is still in his tomb, and Joseph Smith is still in his tomb, and Buddha is still in his tomb, and Confucius is still in his tomb. But there is one man who was not found in the tomb. I've been there. The tomb is empty. He was seen alive by over 500 eyewitnesses who wrote

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1: You got it on the morning show. It is time. It is time to start the main event. Are we ready? Ooh, I need a bell ring. Ding, ding, ding. Kind of like they do in boxing to get us ready. Here we go. Let's turn up that countdown here, and let's rock it on the morning show.
2: 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Morning show launch control. All systems are go. T-minus 10.

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Hallelujah. That's right. I'm singing it. God said, make a joyful noise. To you, it may not be joyful, but to him, it is. And we are to sing out loud. We are to praise out loud. We're not called to keep it in. No, we're not. But I'm going to tell you what, God will show up and show up. Let me tell you something. Ooh, listen, this is ooh. All right. So I'm reading something on the TT, and I'm going to talk about this real quick. Got a young lady on the TT. Terry, I'm fighting for my marriage in the storm right now, but keeping my focus on my Savior. You walk through your house right now, and you tell Satan, not today, bruh. You are to be gone. Jesus is the king of my house. Jesus is the Lord of my house. Jesus has got all of this. Let no man separate what God puts together. You forgive that man. You pray for that man. You tell him, say, hey, bruh, I want to pray for you. I want to pray together. I'm claiming victory today, Terry. Yes, I am. I'm claiming it because God said, stand on my word and I got you back. You do what you are called to do. Then it's in their hands because my God is bigger and greater. I'm telling you from facts and truth. I know what you're talking about right now. Not today, bruh. All right. I got to talk about this real quick on Sunday morning. Ooh, there's a precious little girl. She's going to be going down in that water. She's going to be coming up out of that water, a new person. Down with the old, out with the new, and she's going to be baptized in the name of Jesus. I'm talking about my niece, Marley. So we're going to play this song for her today. We're going to play it again tomorrow, and we're going to play it all next week, too. She loves My Squirrel's Praise, too. And I want to say thank you to Laney Crawley for making this. So here we go. For my little Marley May and for Emmy and Sophie too. I love them just as much. My Squirrel's Praise too, right here on the morning show.

0: my squirrel's praise too.
1: Gotta have a little fun in the morning with my squirrel's praise too. 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Entry to the show for the cars and trucks will be $15 each. Tractors, four or more, $10 each. 20% of all proceeds go to the animals at the Tuttle County Animal Shelter. The 80% that remain will go to the 4-H Livestock and Judging Club. So check that out this Saturday, October 17th. Everything starts at 9 a.m. Coming up October 29th, the Fall Festival over at Kelly Hall Tennis Complex on the campus of Campbellsville University. October 29th from 6 to 8 p.m. Get ready for a night filled with sweet treats, spooky surprises, and festive fun for everybody. 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That is sponsored by Fork Bank. Let's see. Campbellsville Christmas Celebration will be going on December the 5th. That'll be at 6 o'clock downtown Campbellsville. Dolly Parton is the theme. Ben Bland will be giving away a Dolly Parton Christmas tree, hard candy Christmas, food trucks, beautiful floats, prize money for the floats. There will be ice skating and music going on downtown Campbellsville. Again, December the 5th, and we'll really promote that as we get closer to it. We are on the campus of Campbellsville University. We are in Campbellsville, Kentucky, and it is now time. I keep telling you we're going to turn it up every time I say it's now time. Well, it's now time to go a different direction. It's time to go a little harder here because we got a lot of people that like that thump, that like that bass, that like that rock a little bit, that like that edgy rap. So we're going to do a little Kid Rock. What? Wait, Jamie, did you say Kid Rock? Yes, I did. He's got a Christian album coming out. Jesus is working through Kid Rock. Well, Jamie, he does this at concerts. So, well, Jamie, he's done this in the past. Do we really want to talk about your past? Well, Jamie, quit saying that. If God can use Moses, God could use Noah, God can use Paul, Peter, all the disciples. Look at what all they did. He turned them to go out and spread the gospel. He can do it here too. He can even do it with your president. He can do it with your congresspeople. Well, Jamie, are you serious right now talking about that? Well, yeah, I am. We got to get past this mindset of looking at people and throwing rocks at them. You don't know what God's calling them to do. It's not our place to steal their blessing. So if he can go in concert and tell people about Jesus and somebody learns about Jesus and turns their life around because he sings this at his concert, oh, I'll take it all day. Yep, sure will. I'll listen to, look at Skillet and what they do. Learn about Skillet and where they go and what they do. They go up in the middle of those places to tell about Jesus. Think about this. All right, got a little Kid Rock, James 1:17 right here, right now. Then we're going to do a little CJ Emulous with a little Jesus Freak here on the morning show.

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1: Little CJ Emulous with Jesus Freak. Now listen, I've not done this in a while and I'm going to do this today. I got to do this in honor of my good friend down in, Florida this morning. It's been a few days since I've told y'all some jokes. So I think it's time to do the jokes today. What do you think? Y'all want a good laugh? Now listen, these are great. I don't care what you say. These are great. Why did the cookie go to the hospital? Why did the cookie go to the hospital? Because he felt crummy. What did the janitor say when he jumped out of the closet? Supplies. Somebody is grinning right now. I don't care who you are. Somebody is grinning. What do you get when you cross a fish and an elephant? Swimming trunks. What did the worker at the rubber band factory say when he was fired? Oh, snap. Why can't a nose be 12 inches long? Because then it would be a foot. Why did the belt go to jail? Because it held up a pair of jeans. All righty. Somebody laughed this morning. And I know Rick down in Florida is laughing too. Don't let him fool you. He's laughing. He's sitting there at his little computer laughing. I know how he is. All right. Let's get to KB, Angel Armies, and then the brand new one from 1K Few in Timberland and Safe here on The Morning Show.

are going to be okay. You ain't got to worry. God's got you. Ain't got to worry about nothing. Think about Hitch when he's talking about the dancing. Ain't got to worry. Ain't got to sweat. You know, when he's telling him, you know, he's wanting to do that dancing and do all those extra moves. We don't need no pizza. We don't need no Q-tip. Somebody knows what I'm talking about. If you have seen the movie Hitch, you know what I'm talking about. So I'm just telling you. I love that movie. Already coming up tonight, men's JV soccer hosts Union Commonwealth at 4 o'clock at Finley Stadium. Friday, women's soccer hosts Freed Hartman at 4 o'clock. It's senior night for the women's soccer team. And right after that, the men host Freed Hartman around 6 o'clock. Saturday, football host Cumberland U. That'll be a 1:30 kickoff at Finley Stadium. That'll be on 88.7 The Tiger. Make sure you check that out. Weather today, thunderstorms this morning and partly cloudy during the afternoon hours, high near 85. 70% chance of rain tonight, a few clouds, low 68. Tomorrow, things change. Cloudy with occasional showers in the afternoon. Morning high of 69 with falling to near 55, 40% chance of rain. Friday night, partly cloudy skies during the evening will give way to cloudy skies. Overnight, low of 43. Saturday, abundant sunshine, high 57. Saturday night is going to get down to about 35, so make sure you do understand that. Get your jackets out and ready, okay? Hey, let's get to a brand new one. We just added here on the morning show the other day, and we've got a request for it. This is one of the top songs on iTunes right now. This is called God Didn't Let Me Break. This is by Steel Heels here on the morning show.

break. So if you're tired, if you're hurting, if you feel like life is trying to tear you apart,

0: That right there is called God Didn't Let Me Break by Steel Hills. Let me say this one more time because I got a lot of people reaching out right now. Again, that is called God Didn't Let Me Break, and that's by Steel Hills, H-E-A-L-S. So check that out. That is one of the top songs on iTunes and other streaming platforms. And then I'm going to get to this one. This one right here is incredible. This is called I Denounce You, Satan. Not today, bro. We don't deal with you. We don't fool with you because my God's bigger, mightier, and greater than you. And Sheena Taylor is the artist. I Denounce You, Satan by Sheena Taylor.
1: Yeah. We the remnant. Chosen for this hour. It's wartime. I plead the blood right now.

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0: Sheena Taylor, I denounce you, Satan, here on the morning show. We're going to jam. We're going to tell you right now. I need all the females, all the ladies, all the women out there to listen and listen good. You are made for greatness. You are made to be amazing. God has a great and mighty plan for you. I don't care what storm you're in. I don't care what you've been through. I care, but you know what I mean. Don't you ever think you're not worthy enough by the King of Kings to do something he's called you to do. People may beat you down. They may throw rocks at you. They may belittle you. They may say awful mean things to you. If you're a single mom, don't give up. If you're a grandmother raising your grandkids, don't give up. If you're a wife and your marriage is struggling right now, don't give up. If you're going through a battle with health and sickness, don't give up. I see you, Erica, on the TT. She's fighting. Megan Lee's fighting. So many women out there are in a battle right now with that nasty C word. Maybe just you're in a lull right now in your life. Daughter, don't you give up. Maybe people are putting stuff into your head to make you feel like you're not worthy. Don't you listen to that evil. Don't you give up. So I'm going to tell you right now, we're going to play this song for all you ladies, all you women, single moms, grandparents, whoever you are. God has called you to do great and mighty things. And sometimes you may feel like you're at the end of your rope. No. That's not your mindset. Your mindset is, not today, Satan. I'm going to keep going. So we're going to play this song for you, ladies, young ladies, little girls, whoever you are. If you're a young little girl listening right now and say, Mama, what's he talking about? You tell your daughter right now what Jamie is talking about is later in life, you're going to go through struggles. And no matter what, you can't give up. You got to keep going. That's what you tell your young little kid. And you go sit down with them and tell them tonight. Hey, honey, I just want to let you know, when you get older like me, you're going to go through battles. You're going to go through struggles. But no matter what you do, don't you ever give up, because my God loves you. My God is there for you. You dig your heels in and you stand firm. There you go, Jesse. So this song right here, Daughter, Don't Give Up, this is for all of you right now in a battle. You are awesome.
1: To the woman who cries when nobody is looking. To the woman who was abused, neglected, ignored, rejected. To the woman who was told she wasn't good enough, pretty enough, strong enough. To the woman carrying scars nobody can see. I want you to know something. You are not what happened to you. You are not the words they spoke over you. You are not the mistakes you've made. You are a daughter

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1: Got on the morning show here on 88.7, The Tiger. Good morning to you. We are live in the Auto Smart Studio today doing a little jamming this morning. That was Aria Blue, God Don't Play About Me. And that's true. God don't play about you. God don't play about me. God is so good, great, and mighty. And having a conversation here on the TT this morning, and I'm going to rebuke this. And if somebody's listening to my voice, you better listen good. Someone's being attacked by people saying demons aren't real. They're not there. Let me tell you something. Yes, they are. Yes, it is. And you've got to stand on the word of God. You stand up and say, not today, demon. You're not winning this battle. I'm going to keep fighting for Jesus. I'm going to keep giving glory to Jesus. I'm not going to stop for Jesus. I'm going to keep screaming, yelling. I'll lose my voice telling people how good and great my God is. I'm going to lose my voice rebuking Satan. I'm going to lose my voice kicking demons out. Yes, they are real. And we need to be prepared for the battle. You scream it out loud. Not today, Satan. And don't let anybody tell you different. You stand on the word of God. And I'll tell you right now, you need me, all you got to do is let me know, because I'll be there. I'll come at them like a spider monkey. Yes, somebody missed that joke. But I will. Seriously. I won't back down. Had a young lady on the TT a few months ago. She comes in still now, every now and then. Raven came in. Demons were trying to keep a hold of her. You know what I did? I looked right at them on the TT and said, I ain't afraid of you. Not today, bruh. I'm going to stand for this young girl. She said, Jamie, you're making them mad. Good. Good. Because Jesus has got my back. I ain't worried about him. Yes, we're going to go through battles and tough times. Yeah, we will. But I ain't backing down. Nope. Mm-mm. So we're going to play a little Josiah Queen and Demons. Then I'm going to play one more song that I played this morning. I played Lines by Elevation. I'm going to play it again because I think it needs to be heard today. I think people are going through tough times. I think people are going through battles. Hail, hail, Lion of Judah. Let it roar. Let that lion out of them lungs. You scream to the top of your lungs. When you say the name of Jesus, the darkness must flee. Think about that.

That is Lion by Elevation Worship featuring Chris Brown and Brandon Lake here on the morning show. Played that earlier this morning, but just felt like I need to play it again. We have to rise up and let the lion out of our lungs. We have to stand up on the word of God. We have to stand up on truth. And when people are not doing what we should be, we need to stand up. There's a battle coming in this world, especially on this continent. We have to stand on the name of Jesus and the Bible. The demons don't want you to win. They want you to think you're not good enough, you're not worthy enough. They want you to go in your house, lock the door, and never say a word. People are going to lie about you. Yeah, they're going to lie about you. And when they lie about you and they make false stuff, you better get ready because the storm's coming. And you make sure you let them know that you're going to stand on the word of Jesus when they're lying about you. Demons, evil, get ready because it's coming. No more. Got a brand new song here. This is Lainey Crawley. This is called The Blood of Jesus Christ here on The Morning Show.

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9: Here's a look at your morning forecast from 88.7 The Tiger and the National Weather Service. This morning should see mostly cloudy weather with a 30% chance of rain. Gradually clear up to sunny skies with a high near 86, with the night staying clear as it drops down to 63. Friday, meanwhile, looks to see returning clouds through the day and night with a 20% chance of rain, with a high near 68 through the morning, dropping down to 42 through the night. This has been your morning weather forecast from 88.7 The Tiger and the National Weather Service.

Weather Service in Louisville has issued a flash flood warning for southern Marion County in central Kentucky until 11:45 a.m. Eastern Daylight Time. At 8:48 a.m. Eastern Daylight Time, Doppler radar indicated thunderstorms producing heavy rain across the warned area. Between 2 and 3 inches of rain have fallen. Additional rainfall amounts of 0.5 to 1 inch are possible in the warned area. Flash flooding is ongoing or expected to begin shortly. Expected hazards include flash flooding caused by thunderstorms. This is a radar-indicated threat. The following impacts are expected: flash flooding of small creeks and streams, urban areas, highways, streets, and underpasses, as well as other poor drainage and low-lying areas. Some locations that will experience flash flooding include Lebanon, Bradfordsville, Raywick, Calvary, Belltown, New Market, Greenbrier, Jesseotown, St. Mary, and St. Joseph. Turn around, don't drown when encountering flooded roads. Most flood deaths occur in vehicles.

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4: Here's a look at your morning forecast from 88.7 The Tiger and the National Weather Service. This morning should see mostly cloudy weather with a 30% chance of rain. Gradually clear up to sunny skies with a high near 86, with the night staying clear as it drops down to 63. Friday, meanwhile, looks to see returning clouds through the day and night with a 20% chance of rain, with a high near 68 through the morning, dropping down to 42 through the night. This has been your morning weather forecast from 88.7 The Tiger and the National Weather Service.

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3: 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Here's a look at your morning forecast from 88.7 The Tiger and the National Weather Service. This morning should see mostly cloudy weather with a 30% chance of rain. Gradually clear up to sunny skies with a high near 86, with the night staying clear as it drops down to 63. Friday, meanwhile, looks to see returning clouds through the day and night with a 20% chance of rain, with a high near 68 through the morning, dropping down to 42 through the night. This has been your morning weather forecast from 88.7 The Tiger and the National Weather Service.

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Okay, everyone listen up. People keep asking me, what are you guys doing in there? And I'm like, we're throwing a party for the King of Kings. 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It's a party that's been going on for eternity.

0: first. 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
7: Here's a look at your morning forecast from 88.7 The Tiger and the National Weather Service. This morning should see mostly cloudy weather with a 30% chance of rain. Gradually clear up to sunny skies with a high near 86, with the night staying clear as it drops down to 63. Friday, meanwhile, looks to see returning clouds through the day and night with a 20% chance of rain, with a high near 68 through the morning, dropping down to 42 through the night. This has been your morning weather forecast from 88.7 The Tiger and the National Weather Service.

nobody, ain't nobody, but God did it. 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

OCD is worse than ever, hands are bleeding, maybe I should take the pill stone. 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Know what's going on with me, some days I actually think I might be schizo. 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
7: Here's a look at your morning forecast from 88.7 The Tiger and the National Weather Service. This morning should see mostly cloudy weather with a 30% chance of rain. Gradually clear up to sunny skies with a high near 86, with the night staying clear as it drops down to 63. Friday, meanwhile, looks to see returning clouds through the day and night with a 20% chance of rain, with a high near 68 through the morning, dropping down to 42 through the night. This has been your morning weather forecast from 88.7 The Tiger and the National Weather Service.

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4: 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Here's a look at your morning forecast from 88.7 The Tiger and the National Weather Service. This morning should see mostly cloudy weather with a 30% chance of rain. Gradually clear up to sunny skies with a high near 86, with the night staying clear as it drops down to 63. Friday, meanwhile, looks to see returning clouds through the day and night with a 20% chance of rain, with a high near 68 through the morning, dropping down to 42 through the night. This has been your morning weather forecast from 88.7 The Tiger and the National Weather Service.

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8: Here's a look at your morning forecast from 88.7 The Tiger and the National Weather Service. This morning should see mostly cloudy weather with a 30% chance of rain. Gradually clear up to sunny skies with a high near 86, with the night staying clear as it drops down to 63. Friday, meanwhile, looks to see returning clouds through the day and night with a 20% chance of rain, with a high near 68 through the morning, dropping down to 42 through the night. This has been your morning weather forecast from 88.7 The Tiger and the National Weather Service.

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9: Here's a look at your morning forecast from 88.7 The Tiger and the National Weather Service. This morning should see mostly cloudy weather with a 30% chance of rain. Gradually clear up to sunny skies with a high near 86. With the night staying clear as it drops down to 63. Friday, meanwhile, looks to see returning clouds through the day and night with a 20% chance of rain, with a high near 68 through the morning, dropping down to 42 through the night. This has been your morning weather forecast from 88.7 The Tiger and the National Weather Service.

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8: Here's a look at your morning forecast from 88.7 The Tiger and the National Weather Service. This morning should see mostly cloudy weather with a 30% chance of rain. Gradually clear up to sunny skies with a high near 86, with the night staying clear as it drops down to 63. Friday, meanwhile, looks to see returning clouds through the day and night with a 20% chance of rain, with a high near 68 through the morning, dropping down to 42 through the night. This has been your morning weather forecast from 88.7 The Tiger and the National Weather Service.

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5: Here's a look at your morning forecast from 88.7 The Tiger and the National Weather Service. This morning should see mostly cloudy weather with a 30% chance of rain. Gradually clear up to sunny skies with a high near 86, with the night staying clear as it drops down to 63. Friday, meanwhile, looks to see returning clouds through the day and night with a 20% chance of rain, with a high near 68 through the morning, dropping down to 42 through the night. This has been your morning weather forecast from 88.7 The Tiger and the National Weather Service.

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2: 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Here's a look at your morning forecast from 88.7 The Tiger and the National Weather Service. This morning should see mostly cloudy weather with a 30% chance of rain. Gradually clear up to sunny skies with a high near 86, with the night staying clear as it drops down to 63. Friday, meanwhile, looks to see returning clouds through the day and night with a 20% chance of rain, with a high near 68 through the morning, dropping down to 42 through the night. This has been your morning weather forecast from 88.7 The Tiger and the National Weather Service.

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6: Here's a look at your morning forecast from 88.7 The Tiger and the National Weather Service. This morning should see mostly cloudy weather with a 30% chance of rain. Gradually clear up to sunny skies with a high near 86, with the night staying clear as it drops down to 63. Friday, meanwhile, looks to see returning clouds through the day and night with a 20% chance of rain, with a high near 68 through the morning, dropping down to 42 through the night. This has been your morning weather forecast from 88.7 The Tiger and the National Weather Service.

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7: Here's a look at your morning forecast from 88.7 The Tiger and the National Weather Service. This morning should see mostly cloudy weather with a 30% chance of rain. Gradually clear up to sunny skies with a high near 86, with the night staying clear as it drops down to 63. Friday, meanwhile, looks to see returning clouds through the day and night with a 20% chance of rain, with a high near 68 through the morning, dropping down to 42 through the night. This has been your morning weather forecast from 88.7 The Tiger and the National Weather Service.

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3: 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Here's a look at your morning forecast from 88.7 The Tiger and the National Weather Service. This morning should see mostly cloudy weather with a 30% chance of rain, gradually clear up to sunny skies with a high near 86, with the night staying clear as it drops down to 63. Friday, meanwhile, looks to see returning clouds through the day and night with a 20% chance of rain, with a high near 68 through the morning, dropping down to 42 through the night. This has been your morning weather forecast from 88.7 The Tiger and the National Weather Service.

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4: Here's a look at your morning forecast from 88.7 The Tiger and the National Weather Service. This morning should see mostly cloudy weather with a 30% chance of rain, gradually clear up to sunny skies with a high near 86, with the night staying clear as it drops down to 63. Friday, meanwhile, looks to see returning clouds through the day and night with a 20% chance of rain, with a high near 68 through the morning, dropping down to 42 through the night. This has been your morning weather forecast from 88.7 The Tiger and the National Weather Service.

The civil authorities have issued a required monthly test for all of Kentucky beginning at 3:50 p.m. and ending at 4:50 p.m. This is a coordinated monthly test of the Kentucky Emergency Alert System. In cooperation with federal, state, and local officials, broadcasters are testing equipment to ensure that you may be quickly warned in the event of an emergency. This has been a required monthly test of the EAS network. No action is needed. This is only a test.

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8: Here's a look at your evening weather forecast from 88.7 The Tiger and the National Weather Service. Expect continued cloudy weather tonight with an 80% chance of rain and a low around 67. Thursday morning, we'll see some cloudy weather with a 30% chance of rain, clear up to mostly sunny skies with a high near 86, with Thursday night staying clear as it drops down to 63. Friday, meanwhile, we'll see returning clouds with a 20% chance of rain and a high near 68. This has been a look at your evening weather forecast from 88.7 The Tiger and the National Weather Service.

0: we all deserve damnation, but Jesus paid the price. 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A life that's full of peace where you will never sin again. Sign the Alpha, the Omega, the beginning and the end.
1: We all deserve damnation, but Jesus paid the price. 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
8: Here's a look at your evening weather forecast from 88.7 The Tiger and the National Weather Service. Expect continued cloudy weather tonight with an 80% chance of rain and a low around 67. Thursday morning, we'll see some cloudy weather with a 30% chance of rain, clear up to mostly sunny skies with a high near 86, with Thursday night staying clear as it drops down to 63. Friday, meanwhile, we'll see returning clouds with a 20% chance of rain and a high near 68. This has been a look at your evening weather forecast from 88.7 The Tiger and the National Weather Service.

This road is dark, I see a spark. I see some lights out in the distance. Can they hear my heartbeat? Can they see my weakness? Do they know my hurt? Uneasy target, am I the prey for the circling birds?

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4: Here's a look at your evening weather forecast from 88.7 The Tiger and the National Weather Service. Expect continued cloudy weather tonight with an 80% chance of rain and a low around 67. Thursday morning, we'll see some cloudy weather with a 30% chance of rain, clear up to mostly sunny skies with a high near 86, with Thursday night staying clear as it drops down to 63. Friday, meanwhile, we'll see returning clouds with a 20% chance of rain and a high near 68. This has been a look at your evening weather forecast from 88.7 The Tiger and the National Weather Service.

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2: 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Here's a look at your evening weather forecast from 88.7 The Tiger and the National Weather Service. Expect continued cloudy weather tonight with an 80% chance of rain and a low around 67. Thursday morning, we'll see some cloudy weather with a 30% chance of rain, clear up to mostly sunny skies with a high near 86, with Thursday night staying clear as it drops down to 63. Friday, meanwhile, we'll see returning clouds with a 20% chance of rain and a high near 68. This has been a look at your evening weather forecast from 88.7 The Tiger and the National Weather Service.

Jesus, here I am, nothing hidden, nothing held back. 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
6: Here's a look at your evening weather forecast from 88.7 The Tiger and the National Weather Service. Expect continued cloudy weather tonight with an 80% chance of rain and a low around 67. Thursday morning, we'll see some cloudy weather with a 30% chance of rain, clear up to mostly sunny skies with a high near 86, with Thursday night staying clear as it drops down to 63. Friday, meanwhile, we'll see returning clouds with a 20% chance of rain and a high near 68. This has been a look at your evening weather forecast from 88.7 The Tiger and the National Weather Service.

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8: Here's a look at your evening weather forecast from 88.7 The Tiger and the National Weather Service. Expect continued cloudy weather tonight with an 80% chance of rain and a low around 67. Thursday morning, we'll see some cloudy weather with a 30% chance of rain, clear up to mostly sunny skies with a high near 86, with Thursday night staying clear as it drops down to 63. Friday, meanwhile, we'll see returning clouds with a 20% chance of rain and a high near 68. This has been a look at your evening weather forecast from 88.7 The Tiger and the National Weather Service.

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4: 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Here's a look at your evening weather forecast from 88.7 The Tiger and the National Weather Service. Expect continued cloudy weather tonight with an 80% chance of rain and a low around 67. Thursday morning, we'll see some cloudy weather with a 30% chance of rain, clear up to mostly sunny skies with a high near 86, with Thursday night staying clear as it drops down to 63. Friday, meanwhile, we'll see returning clouds with a 20% chance of rain and a high near 68. This has been a look at your evening weather forecast from 88.7 The Tiger and the National Weather Service.

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4: Here's a look at your evening weather forecast from 88.7 The Tiger and the National Weather Service. Expect continued cloudy weather tonight with an 80% chance of rain and a low around 67. Thursday morning, we'll see some cloudy weather with a 30% chance of rain, clear up to mostly sunny skies with a high near 86, with Thursday night staying clear as it drops down to 63. Friday, meanwhile, we'll see returning clouds with a 20% chance of rain and a high near 68. This has been a look at your evening weather forecast from 88.7 The Tiger and the National Weather Service.